you every detail as long as I can talk, as long as I can see. More state police have arrived and throwing up a cordon in front of the pit. About 30 of them. No need to push the crowd back now. They're willing to keep their distance. The captain pouring with someone. Can't quite see who. Ah, yes, I believe it's Professor Pearson. Yes, it is. Now they've parted, and the professor moves around one side, studying the object while the captain and two policemen advance with something in their hands. I say now, it's a white exit, I do pull. Light is true. Those creatures know what that means, but innocent. However, we will return to that once the earliest opportunity.